0: thought the digestive biscuit was a great British creation? Well, how about getting your laughing gear around this crunchy morsel? This is BFBS, Best of British.
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From Britpop to boy bands, it's a spectacular back catalogue. So let's get stuck in to BFBS, Best of British.

inside your head, you think you're mad, too unstable, kicking in chairs and knocking down tables in a restaurant in a West End town. Call the police, there's a madman around, running down.

Kitchen lino was a great British creation. Well, how about this? Another Blighty Belter from BFBS Best of British.

You thought the Corby Trouser Press was a great British creation? Well, how about this? Another Blighty Belter from BFBS Best of British.

As British as fish and chips in the rain. What a country. Celebrating Britannia's best. This is BFBS Best of British. You want salt on video?

From the land where we invented all the sports, but never seemed to win at them. This is BFBS, Best of British.

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0: best export is politeness. This is BFBS Best of British. Thank you so much for listening. No, really, thank you.
1: You're an emotional wreck, you don't know who you are. You never say what you mean, and you keep your mouth shut and your night stays.

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This is BFBS, Best of British. Give it to me!

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As a nation, what are we great at? Efficient railways? No. Dry, warm summers? God, no. Incredible cuisine? God, you're joking. But when it comes to music, we rule the world. So enjoy BFBS, the best of British.

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But don't really care about the answer. 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
3: 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British.
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Led Zeppelin, The Who, Fleetwood Mac, The Beatles, all British greats. Steps, S Club 7, another level. Well, they're British, aren't they? 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

British as a cucumber sarnie with Helen Mirren on a couch on BFBX, Best of British. The

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Well, how about this? Another Blighty Belter from BFBS

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Steps, Hearsay, Bucks Fizz, A1. We just want to say sorry. 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

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We definitely won't be playing stuff like that. 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

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Celebrating Britain's best. 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

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Celebrating Britannia's best. 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